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0: 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Yeah.
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1: There's nothing like this.
0: Nothing like it.

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You know, the average cat works about 8 hours a day or spends at least about 8 hours a day in the office, right? Gambling, loafing, or just boozing somewhere. Come on, sometime he's just too tired to take care of homework.

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Choose the day and choose the sign of your day, the day's divinity. First thing you see,

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0: 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Thank you, O Lord, for the white blind light. A city rises from the sea. I had a splitting headache from which the future's made.

baby, can't you see? 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